Indie 103.3, alternative from the 90s and 2000s. It's Fritzy hanging out with you on your Saturday night. I hope you all have managed to get through the work week just fine. Congratulations, the weekend is finally here.

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Indy 103.3, it's Fritzy, and Liam Gallagher still likes to cause a little bit of commotion every now and then. He just said on Twitter some not-so-great things about the bands, the Manic Street Preachers and Suede. They're going to be touring together across the UK, doing some stadium tours. Liam Gallagher found out about it, and he didn't necessarily have the kindest of things to mention about the bands.

The listening club has been growing by leaps and bounds. I appreciate everybody who has followed me on Instagram at Radio Fritzy and who is participating in the listening club for this week. The album is Wet Legs Moisturizer. If you want to participate, go follow me on Instagram. There'll be a ton of updates over there. It's been a lot of fun. This is

Young the Giant, going to be at the Everwise Amphitheater on August 9th. And Indy 103.3 does so happen to have some tickets for you. During the week, next week, Monday through Friday, have the Talkback mic ready at 10:50 and 4:50. There's going to be a chance for you to go see them if you just tell us the last concert that you've been to.

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It is 8 days until the NBA draft, and the Pacers have a 52.1% chance of getting a top four pick. I specify top four because if it falls below the fourth pick of the draft, our selection goes to the Los Angeles Clippers due to a trade we made with them earlier in the season. And we did not stink all year just to lose our first round draft pick. Fritzy, Indy 103.3. Somebody.

Indie 103.3, alternative from the 90s and 2000s. It's Fritzy hanging out with you at 9 o'clock. John Deere was just named the official tractor of Major League Baseball. You know, look, if every single thing on planet Earth gets to be the official something of something else, what do I get to be the official something of? Somebody hit me up on Instagram at Radio Fritzy. 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I want to be the official something of something.

It's a little bit too coincidental that these two national days line up with each other. May 2nd is both National Fitness Day. That's good. Stay healthy. Get your exercise in. It's a great idea to stay fit. It's also National Life Insurance Day. And that almost feels like a warning to me. Fritzy, Indy 103.3.

The free money fair is around and is still dropping keywords during the week for your chance to win $1,000. 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

A composer by the name of Bear McCreary has a new album coming out on July 31st. It's called The Singularity, and it's going to feature some rock and roll talent on it. Slash and Duff McKagan of Guns N' Roses, as well as Chad Smith from the Red Hot Chili Peppers playing some drums on it. Fritzy, in 213.3.

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Indy 103.3, it's Fritzy. A $400 million mega mansion in Bel Air just got listed, making it the most expensive home for sale in the U.S. currently. Now, all I'm saying is, if you and I and a bunch of our friends all collectively pool all of our money together, we might be able to afford a mega mansion. Think about it.

Fritzy on Indy 103.3. Uber has now made it so that you can book your own hotels from within the app, which I do suppose is useful. I just have this sort of like technology fatigue of everything needing to do everything. There used to be an app for everything specific. Now, every single app wants you to be able to do everything from inside of just that one. And it's like, technology overload.

Indy 103.3, alternative from the 90s and 2000s. It's Fritzy hanging out with you at 10 o'clock. And the weather tonight, going to get pretty chilly. Dip down to as low as 36 degrees overnight. I don't know. Maybe it's just me, and I don't remember how the weather's been the past couple of years. I always thought that we always got like 2 weeks worth of, you know, decent spring weather, and then it was just hot all the time. This feels out of the ordinary to me.

had two big announcements last week. One is that there's going to be a surprise tour in the works, and two is that he dropped a single called Ride Lonesome, very much of the more folky variety. You know, there's different flavors of Beck. This one's the folk flavor, if that's the kind of Beck that you're into. Fritzy, Indy 103.3.

I have not been to a theme park in forever. I honestly could not tell you the last time I rode a roller coaster, but at the very least, I can help you go ride a roller coaster sometime this summer. If you go to Indy1033.com, you can enter to get tickets to Holiday World and Splash and Safari. 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Have some fun this summer.

You know, there is the theory that patterns actually happen in threes. And all I can say is we're about to go from playing 3 Days Grace to playing Third Eye Blind. And both of those bands have three words in each band name. That seems like a pattern to me. Fritzy, Indy 103.3.

So I talked about this a couple of weeks ago. There's actually now a British version of Saturday Night Live. It's called SNL UK. And all I want to say is their musical guests are significantly better than the ones we get out here. It's a lot more rock and roll. They've already had Wet Leg, Wolf Alice, and then the Foo Fighters were on this most recent episode. Now, I know the Foo Fighters have done SNL America a million times, but still, Wet Leg and Wolf Alice, let's get some of that over here. Fritzy, Indy 103.3.

If you like hearing what people sound like outside of their usual element, Aaron Bruno, the frontman of AWOL Nation, released a song with his side project last month, The Barbarians of California. It's called Vanilla Latte. And if you ever imagined AWOL Nation going hardcore, you need to check this out because it is wildly different from anything you come to expect from them. Fritzy, Indy 103.3.

Indie 103.3, alternative from the 90s and 2000s. It's Fritzy, making it to midnight with you right now. Foo Fighters just played, and their new album, Your Favorite Toy, has been out for a minute now. I personally have really enjoyed it. Don't get me wrong. It's not going up on my, you know, top all-time list of Foo Fighters albums, but there's a couple of tracks that are really worth the spin. They're going to join my, you know, my playlist. It's worth the listen. Check it out for yourself.

A recent study by the healthcare software company Tebra just revealed that Linkin Park is actually one of the top acts listened to when people want to relieve stress. So, just in case it's been a long day and a tough one on the road, here you go. Some Linkin Park to relieve your stress. Fritzy, Indy 103.3.

I mentioned that study in my last break about Linkin Park being one of the top bands listened to for people who are looking to relieve stress. The study actually pointed out that metal and hard rock in general are actually some of the top genres listened to for stress relief. So, you know, if you're listening to the show right now, trust me, you are feeling at ease. Fritzy, Indy 103.3. Who's to know?

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0: 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If we find anything suspicious, like new loans or changes to your financial accounts, we alert you right away, all through text, phone, email, or the LifeLock.

The CDC says we are currently recording the highest tick bite rate since 2017. So if you're somebody like me, you love going on walks, you're going to different parks all the time, it's probably a good idea to get some of that anti-tick medication for you and your pets, and then always check yourself when you get home anyways. Fritzy, Indy 103.3.

What are you doing to recharge for your Sunday? You know, on Saturday night, maybe you still go out and party and live it up. 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Let me know, what are you doing to reset and recharge for your Sunday, which is in a couple of minutes? Fritzy.

That's going to do it for me tonight on Indy 103.3. But I appreciate all of you guys for tuning in. Guess what? We get to do it all again tomorrow at 8 p.m. Until then, you can find me on Instagram at Radio Fritzy. You can find me on Twitch at Mr. Gamerman. 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

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My name's Thor. The Strokes are coming to the Ruoff Music Center on July 15th. 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

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Hey there, it's Thor. Be sure to catch the Woody Show tomorrow morning from 6 to 10 for your drive-in and Ben for your drive home. 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

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The Strokes are coming to the Ruoff Music Center on July 15th. 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

It's a new Indy 103.3. Will dating now cost enough to qualify as minor home repair? I'm Jason for the radio. New research says the average date night is up to $189, which is 12.5% more than last year. I mean, at this point, romance in Indy is basically appetizers, parking, and quiet financial regret.

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Well, your phone was already acting like a DJ. 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

playlist has ever bounced from the Lumineers and Tyler Childers in One Drive. This is for you. I'm Jason from the radio. Railbird Music Festival is happening June 6th and 7th over in Lexington, and we got passes waiting for you. 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

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Well, date night is getting so expensive, it might be more intimate to just show somebody your budget. I'm Jason for the radio. The average date now costs $189, and Americans spent more than $2,000 on dating over the last year. Yeah, somewhere between Mass Ave and the check hitting the table, love is starting to feel a little overpriced.

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Well, this is for anyone who says they do not get music from TikTok while humming a song they absolutely got from TikTok. 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

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You know, everybody has that one fact they learned way too late and still feels weird about. I'm Jason from the radio. A Threads user asked adults what basic truth took them on an embarrassing long time to figure out. And the answers are incredible. One person thought fax paper physically traveled to the wire. Another thought that Jimmy Buffett and Warren Buffett were the same guy. Like cheeseburger somehow built Berkshire Hathaway. Beautiful.

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3. Well, Gen Z is out here treating life like a menu with no combo meal. 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A recent survey found 25% of young women think you have to choose between career and love. And nearly half still want marriage, kids, and a stable job, while 23% say they would rather chase success and stay single. Yeah, somewhere in Meridian, somebody just nodded way too hard.

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You know, I trust this ferret more than I trust most apps asking for my bank info. 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

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Well, music and bourbon in Kentucky is already a pretty hard combo to beat. I'm Jason for the radio. We got passes to Railbird Music Festival June 6th and 7th in Lexington, featuring the Lumineers, Camp Mountjoy, the Wallflowers, Tyler Childers, and Ella Langley. 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

103.3. Well, starting on Monday, a tiny furry legend is once again out here trying to improve your checking account. I'm Jason from the radio. 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

It's Rozak, Indy 103.3. What's my age again from Blink? I said that three times yesterday while my wife was saying, hey, let's do another shot of tequila. I'm like, no, no, wait, what's my age again? How old am I? I can't do that stuff.

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It's Rozak, Indy 103.3, talking about tickets to Railbird in Lexington, June 6th and 7th. 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

I got to tell you, I'm pretty jealous. In New York and Jersey, Foo Fighters just decided to do some pop-up shows. Like, hey, Foos are playing XYZ spots. You have to show up in line to get tickets. And only $30. People waiting in line for hours. But I feel like when you do that, you appreciate the show a little bit more. It is Indy 103.3. Take requests here in a few minutes.

So on Friday, Bush, they reissued the song Swallowed. And it's cool. It's a different remake of it, but they were celebrating the 30th anniversary of that song. I couldn't believe it. It's like, I feel so old. It's Come Down. It is Indy 103.3.

right, so question for you. How about the word that people are using to describe 2026 so far? Do you have a thought? I'll share with you coming up here in just a few minutes. We are Indy 103.3 Alternative from the 90s and 2000s. We've been

new survey asked for Americans to name the top word that described this year so far, 2026. Number one answer was stressful, followed by challenging. And in a separate study, they also found 1 in 3 Americans say they're currently going through some sort of a crisis. Oh, 2026. It is 1 at 3.3. Chili Peps.

That's always been one of my favorite 90s songs. Thank you, Dinosaur Jr. It's Indy 103.3 with a request for Andy. When it's some Imagine Dragons. Thanks so much for listening today. When

right, so there's a new credit card scam called ghost tapping, and it's where thieves basically use cheap card readers, and they bump into you, which can trigger a wireless transaction from a tappable chip credit card or a mobile wallet. Now, you can get, like, special wallets and things like that, and if you're in crowded places often, it might just be a good idea. It's like concerts, things like that.

No doubt. I'm going to start up their Sphere tour, actually, this week. Their Vegas residency. I'm pretty excited for them. I hope they record some of it because I'm not going to be able to make it to Vegas. Hopefully, I'll be able to watch it at home sometime. It is Indy 103.3 with Shinedown.

got some tickets for the Sonic Temple Music Festival that I will give away this hour. It'll be before the end of the hour, closer to around 4:50 or so. Just want to give you a little heads up. It's Indy 103.3 with Jimmy World.

We'd love for you to join us on Thursday starting at 7 o'clock. Ben and our Indy 103.3 crew will be at Joe's Grill in Castleton. We've got some Miller Lite swag. We're also giving away some Miller Lite carb tickets and Indy 500 tickets as well. So that is this coming Thursday on the 7th, starting at 7 at Joe's Grill in Castleton. 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

You know, I'm pretty excited about Godsmack for a while. And granted, they do have tons of hits. Sully Fremy, I was like, you know, we're not going to write any new music. We're just going to focus on doing some shows. And they did acoustic and they did covers and all sorts of different things. But now back at it, I've seen them jump on some festivals, big shows, and working on new music. All of it. It's Indie 103.3.

of tickets that we've got for the Sonic Temple Music Festival. Would you like to go? It's May 14th through the 17th. You've got Everclear, Tool, Yellow Card, Sublime, Offspring, Mike Hem, Stone Temple Pilots. So many bands. If you want to go, hit me up on the iHeartRadio app and tell me the loudest show you've ever been to. And get our app if you don't have it already and try. It's Indy 103.3. Good luck.

come with me because you look so fine that I really want to make you mine. I said you look so fine that I really want to make you mine. 4, 5, 6, come on and get your kicks. Now you don't

So TripAdvisor has announced the winners of their annual Traveler's Choice Best of the Best Things to Do Awards. So if you're thinking about, you know, taking a trip or something, they say the best experience in the U.S. is the Lower Antelope Canyon and Horseshoe Bend Day Tour in Vegas, while the top attraction is the Empire State Building in New York City. Been to both, and they are awesome. 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

that Mother's Day weekend is next weekend. Yes, a week from today is Mother's Day. So I just wanted, you know, to put it out there just in case you had to order something, you know, get it in time, create something. It's Indy 103.3. I'm not like-

just a quick look at some random facts for the day. So James Caan was actually improvising when he said bada bing in The Godfather, but then it became like a catchphrase for mobsters and movies in real life. Barry White was a gang member as a teenager, but after he went to jail and heard an Elvis song on the radio, he decided to get into music. And there's a spot out in the Pacific Ocean. It's called Point Nemo. It's 1,670 miles from any land, which means it's so remote that the nearest humans are usually in space. It's Indy, 103.3.

Coachella just happened. They've already announced the dates for next year, and rumors are flying around on who might be performing. And top of the list, Radiohead. Would love it. It's Creep. It's Indie 103.3.

The obsession with gambling on everything creates these absurd stories like this. French officials are investigating after $34,000 was won on a weather bet. Yes, on a weather bet. So following claims that a hair dryer was used actually to manipulate a temperature sensor at

is not touring right now. However, Hailey Frungal is solo touring it up, which I think is great. She just announced that here recent. She's also been doing some shows with some other guys as well, another project. It's Indie 103.3. Oh, Father, tell me.

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The latest. Oh my gosh. I feel like I cried through the entire thing. It was just so sad, all of it. Sorry if you haven't seen it. It's Indy 103.3.

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One just came out, I think, on Friday. 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

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There's a lot more. I suggest you go and get signed up for

So many people give Creed a hard time and Scott Stapp, but at the same time, know every word to every song. Show up to the shows, sold out cruises, you know? I mean, I'm glad they're back. It's Indy 103.3. It's Linkin Park.

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She's working today. Wanted some Offspring, which she just said, Annie. It's hard. Hopefully you like this one. 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

Sometimes in the morning when I start my day and I'm reading my news, I will turn on this song on YouTube because everything that follows is great. But just to like kick this in the morning,

So we did give away today our last pair of tickets for the Sonic Temple Music Festival, where you could see Stone Temple Pilots and so many bands. Tool, I would love to see Shinedown. If you want to try and score some tickets, you can go to